0: Around OKC, D103.
1: You know, there comes a period in every woman's life where she gets frustrated.

0: 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Lucky Star Casino, the biggest jackpots and limitless promotions are closer than you think.
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It's throwback hip-hop and R&B. 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
2: 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You know what? 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

0: 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You know, a lot of girls be here's Drake.
1: Thinking my songs are about them, but this is not to get confused.